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0: Now, Moose weather.
12: Clear skies tonight, and the temperature will work its way down to an overnight low of 15 degrees. Tomorrow, sunny skies and a daytime high of 22. A mix of sun and cloud on Friday, and we'll see a high of 24.
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13: Clear skies tonight, and the temperature will work its way down to an overnight low of 15 degrees. Tomorrow, sunny skies and a daytime high of 22. A mix of sun and cloud on Friday, and we'll see a high of 24.
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12: 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The Tragically Hip, The Final Curtain, 10 years later.
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16: Clear skies tonight, and the temperature will work its way down to an overnight low of 15 degrees. Tomorrow, sunny skies and a daytime high of 22. A mix of sun and cloud on Friday, and we'll see a high of 24.
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1: 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Rapidly evolving situations and extreme fire hazards are contributing to escalated fire behavior and producing smoke in many areas of the province. 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Fire rangers and emergency personnel are working hard to suppress active fires and keep communities safe. Entering the area of an active wildland fire can hinder response efforts and compromise the safety of firefighting crews and emergency personnel. Please stay clear of wildland fires.
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7: Now, Moose Weather.
8: Clear skies tonight, and the temperature will work its way down to an overnight low of 15 degrees. Tomorrow, sunny skies and a daytime high of 22. A mix of sun and cloud on Friday, and we'll see a high of 24.
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10: Now, Moose weather.
11: Clear skies tonight, and the temperature will work its way down to an overnight low of 15 degrees. Tomorrow, sunny skies and a daytime high of 22. A mix of sun and cloud on Friday, and we'll see a high of 24.
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3: Now, Moose Weather.
4: Clear skies tonight, and the temperature will work its way down to an overnight low of 15 degrees. Tomorrow, sunny skies and a daytime high of 22. A mix of sun and cloud on Friday, and we'll see a high of 24.
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0: Now, Moose Weather.
7: Clear skies tonight, and the temperature will work its way down to an overnight low of 15 degrees. Tomorrow, sunny skies and a daytime high of 22. A mix of sun and cloud on Friday, and we'll see a high of 24.
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11: Clear skies tonight, and the temperature will work its way down to an overnight low of 15 degrees. Tomorrow, sunny skies and a daytime high of 22. A mix of sun and cloud on Friday, and we'll see a high of 24.
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4: Now, Moose weather.
5: Clear skies, and the temperature is hovering around 15 degrees. More sunny skies are on the way today, and a high of 22. Friday, a mix of sun and cloud, and a daytime high of 24 degrees.
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3: Now, Moose weather.
4: Clear skies, and the temperature is hovering around 15 degrees. More sunny skies are on the way today, and a high of 22. Friday, a mix of sun and cloud, and a daytime high of 24 degrees.
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4: Clear skies, and the temperature is hovering around 15 degrees. More sunny skies are on the way today, and a high of 22. Friday, a mix of sun and cloud, and a daytime high of 24 degrees.
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10: Clear skies, and the temperature is hovering around 15 degrees. More sunny skies are on the way today, and a high of 22. Friday, a mix of sun and cloud, and a daytime high of 24 degrees.
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7: Now, Moose weather.
8: Clear skies, and the temperature is hovering around 15 degrees. More sunny skies are on the way today, and a high of 22. Friday, a mix of sun and cloud, and a daytime high of 24 degrees.
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6: Now, Moose weather.
7: Clear skies, and the temperature is hovering around 15 degrees. More sunny skies are on the way today, and a high of 22. Friday, a mix of sun and cloud, and a daytime high of 24 degrees.
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0: Now, Moose weather.
6: Clear skies and the temperature is hovering around 15 degrees. More sunny skies are on the way today and a high of 22. Friday, a mix of sun and cloud and a daytime high of 24 degrees.
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4: Now, Moose Weather.
5: Clear skies, and the temperature is hovering around 15 degrees. More sunny skies are on the way today, and a high of 22. Friday, a mix of sun and cloud, and a daytime high of 24 degrees.
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8: Clear skies and the temperature is hovering around 15 degrees. More sunny skies are on the way today and a high of 22. Friday, a mix of sun and cloud and a daytime high of 24 degrees.
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4: Now, Moose weather.
5: Clear skies, and the temperature is hovering around 15 degrees. More sunny skies are on the way today, and a high of 22. Friday, a mix of sun and cloud, and a daytime high of 24 degrees.
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0: Now, Moose weather.
5: Clear skies, and the temperature is hovering around 15 degrees. More sunny skies are on the way today, and a high of 22. Friday, a mix of sun and cloud, and a daytime high of 24 degrees.
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1: Now, Moose Weather.
4: Clear skies, and the temperature is hovering around 15 degrees. More sunny skies are on the way today, and a high of 22. Friday, a mix of sun and cloud, and a daytime high of 24 degrees.
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1: Good morning, I'm Kathy Jennings. Students of the new Francis Pegamagabo Elementary School will be without a playground for the first month of school. That's according to officials of the Near North District School Board, who say playground equipment is slated to be delivered to the school on September 21st. According to officials, installation is expected to take approximately 1 week. Officials say that a temporary fenced-in play area located at the front of the school will be available for students to use. The athletic track will be available for outdoor activities. Conversations are taking place around the potential reopening of the Kearney Graphite Mine. The current dormant mine is located outside of the community of Kearney, south of Berks Falls. According to officials, Global Battery Materials intends to reopen the mine to produce critical minerals used in battery manufacturing. Five local First Nations, including Daucus, Henvey Inlet, Magnetowan, Shawanaga, and Wasauksing, have signed a letter of agreement with the company, creating a framework for ongoing discussions. Officials say the agreement will allow the nations to collectively explore matters such as environmental stewardship and possible future business arrangements, including the potential for equity participation. Wasauksing First Nation Chief Shane Tababadong says more fulsome community consultations will occur as discussions with the company progress. Canadian forest industry groups are welcoming the U.S. decision to pause implementation of the new 50% tariffs on a range of goods, including wood products. President Donald Trump put off the tariffs for 3 days while details of a new trade deal continue to be hammered out. Interim president of the BC Lumber Trade Council, Kim Hackstad, says that the pause is good news, but there is still a lot of uncertainty for businesses on both sides of the border.
2: We'd like to see the elimination of what is a stroke of the pen risk, which kind of means that without a lot of process or congressional approval, that the U.S. can change tariff rates and the tariffs that are applied.
1: Prime Minister Mark Carney met with the provincial and territorial premiers yesterday to discuss the trade negotiations. The Prime Minister's office says that he emphasized on building our economic strength at home and diversifying our partners abroad, adding that's how we'll build a stronger, more independent, and more resilient Canadian economy. Hundreds more residents forced out by the Bald Range wildfire in BC's Okanagan could be returning home. An evacuation order covering nearly 5,700 Summerland properties displaced more than 12,000 people when it was issued on August 8th. About 4,600 properties have since been cleared through three re-entry phases, including roughly 3,400 on Tuesday. Summerland officials now plan to downgrade evacuation orders to alerts for another 450 properties, leaving about 80 under order until at least Friday as cleanup continues.
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1: And now for a look at Moose Sports. The Tampa Bay Rays edged the Toronto Blue Jays 7-6 last night. The Rays led 7-1 before Toronto scored four runs in the fifth and another in the sixth to make it a one-run game. But the Rays bullpen shut down Toronto's last 12 batters. The rubber match of the three-game set goes this afternoon. In the WNBA last night, the Toronto Tempo were officially eliminated from the playoffs after losing their 12th straight game, 93-82 to Washington Mystics. In MLS last night, the Houston Dynamo shut out the Vancouver Whitecaps 1-0. Toronto FC earned a 3-3 draw against Charlotte FC, and CF Montreal beat the Columbus Crew 2-1.
0: Now, Moose weather.
1: Good morning. Happy Thursday. It is 6:04. It's going to be mostly sunny today. We'll see a couple clouds later in the day with a high of 23. No humidity. Clear skies overnight. Lows going to 13. Sunny for tomorrow with a high of 24. Humidity be back at 26. Saturday, a mix of sun and cloud. We're going to have some scattered showers and risk of thunderstorms for the afternoon, about 5 millimeters, and a high of 26. Sunday is cloudy, scattered showers throughout the day, 5 to 10 millimeters, and a high of 19. Right now, it is 17. So quick heads up, we have a road closure this morning from the OPP. Clear Lake Road is closed in both directions, west of Nesbitt's Drive in Whitestone. Emergency crews were responding to a serious collision overnight involving a single passenger vehicle. And they say on their post, it's expected to be a prolonged closure during the investigation and the cleanup efforts. And we have shared that on our Facebook page. We'll be monitoring it there too, because when it does reopen, that's where they're going to post it. So again, a road closure. Clear Lake Road is closed in both directions, west of Nesbitt's Drive in Whitestone.
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Its 1,695-foot span has drawn the attention from the Group of Seven. 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

0: It's Ex-Ambassadors and Renegades on Moose FM. Good morning and happy Thursday, 6:13. Another nice day ahead, and especially for tomorrow as well. So it is Thursday, and you know what's back? The Moose Dugout. I know it's been a little bit on hiatus. I was on holidays, and then I was sick, but I'm happy to be inviting Aaron back in for our Moose Dugout at 8 o'clock. We're going to talk all things baseball, Toronto Blue Jays, how they're doing, as well as we'll talk about some memorabilia and this day in baseball history. Speaking of this day in history, Tragically Hip Day. I'm going to tell you a little bit more about that because we have something special planned for today just for that. So I'll share that after 6:30. You can also see over on our Facebook page, which is where you're going to find our topic of the day. What do you put pineapple on or in? You know, aside from that, you know, pizza debate. You can chime in over there.
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It's like 10,000 spoons when all you need is a knife. 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And isn't it a

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14: Now, Moose weather.
15: Good morning. We are 6:23. Mostly sunny today. We'll see a couple of clouds, a high of 23. Overnight, we're going to have some clear skies. Our low is going to be at 13. Another sunny day tomorrow, high of 24, and the humidex at 26. Saturday, it's going to be a mix of sun and cloud. We're going to have some scattered showers and risk of thunderstorms for the afternoon, about 5 millimeters, and a high of 26. Sunday, it's going to be cloudy, some scattered showers throughout the day, about 5 to 10 millimeters, and a high of 19. Right now, it is 17. So we have a road closure from the OPP. Clear Lake Road is closed in both directions, west of Nesbitt's Drive in Whitestone. When that does reopen, we will let you know. They have posted that to expect a prolonged closure during the investigation and cleanup efforts. So again, road closure. Clear Lake Road is closed in both directions, west of Nesbitt's Drive in Whitestone, and we'll keep you updated when it does reopen.
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1: Good morning, I'm Kathy Jennings. Students of the new Francis Pegamagabo Elementary School will be without a playground for the first month of school. That's according to officials of the Near North District School Board, who say playground equipment is slated to be delivered to the school on September 21st. According to officials, installation is expected to take approximately 1 week. Officials say that a temporary fenced-in play area located at the front of the school will be available for students to use. The athletic track will be available for outdoor activities. Conversations are taking place around the potential reopening of the Kearney Graphite Mine. The current dormant mine is located outside of the community of Kearney, south of Berks Falls. According to officials, Global Battery Materials intends to reopen the mine to produce critical minerals used in battery manufacturing. Five local First Nations, including Daucus, Henvey Inlet, Magnetowan, Shawanaga, and Wasoxing, have signed a letter of agreement with the company, creating a framework for ongoing discussions. Officials say the agreement will allow the nations to collectively explore matters such as environmental stewardship and possible future business arrangements, including the potential for equity participation. Wasoxing First Nation Chief Shane Tababadong says more fulsome community consultations will occur as discussions with the company progress. Canadian forest industry groups are welcoming the U.S. decision to pause implementation of the new 50% tariffs on a range of goods, including wood products. President Donald Trump put off the tariffs for 3 days while details of a new trade deal continue to be hammered out. Interim president of the BC Lumber Trade Council, Kim Hagstad, says that the pause is good news, but there is still a lot of uncertainty for businesses on both sides of the border.
2: We'd like to see the elimination of what is a stroke of the pen risk, which kind of means that without a lot of process or congressional approval, that the U.S. can change tariff rates and the tariffs that are applied.
1: Prime Minister Mark Carney met with the provincial and territorial premiers yesterday to discuss the trade negotiations. The Prime Minister's office says that he emphasized on building our economic strength at home and diversifying our partners abroad, adding that's how we'll build a stronger, more independent, and more resilient Canadian economy. Hundreds more residents forced out by the Bald Range wildfire in BC's Okanagan could be returning home. An evacuation order covering nearly 5,700 Summerland properties displaced more than 12,000 people when it was issued on August 8th. About 4,600 properties have since been cleared through three re-entry phases, including roughly 3,400 on Tuesday. Summerland officials now plan to downgrade evacuation orders to alerts for another 450 properties, leaving about 80 under order until at least Friday as cleanup continues.
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1: And now for a look at Moose Sports. The Tampa Bay Rays edged the Toronto Blue Jays 7-6 last night. The Rays led 7-1 before Toronto scored 4 runs in the 5th and another in the 6th to make it a 1-run game. But the Rays bullpen shut down Toronto's last 12 batters. The rubber match of the 3-game set goes this afternoon. In the WNBA last night, the Toronto Tempo were officially eliminated from the playoffs after losing their 12th straight game, 93-82 to Washington Mystics. In MLS last night, the Houston Dynamo shut out the Vancouver Whitecaps 1-0. Toronto FC earned a 3-3 draw against Charlotte FC, and CF Montreal beat the Columbus Crew 2-1.
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1: Good morning. It is 6:35. It's going to be mostly sunny. We'll see a couple of clouds. High is going to be at 23. Overnight, going to have some clear skies. Low is going to 13. Sunshine tomorrow with a high of 24. The humidex will be about 26. Saturday is mostly a mix of sun and cloud, except for later in the afternoon. We're expecting some scattered showers, as well as risk of thunderstorms, about 5 millimeters, and a high of 26. Sunday is going to be cloudy with scattered showers throughout the day, calling for about 5 to 10 millimeters of rainfall with a high of 19. Right now, it's mostly sunny and 16. We have a road closure from the OPP. Clear Lake Road is closed in both directions, west of Nesbitt's Drive in Whitestone. That's due to an earlier morning collision, and they posted expecting a prolonged closure during the investigation and cleanup efforts. So again, road closure, Clear Lake Road is closed in both directions, west of Nesbitt's Drive in Whitestone. And we'll let you know when that does reopen.
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It's Neon Trees and Animal on Moose FM. Good morning, 6:39. Okay, so this is one of those anniversaries that's kind of hard to believe has already been 10 years. So August 20th, 2016, the Tragically Hip took the stage in their hometown of Kingston for what would be their final concert. And if you remember that night, you know it was so much more than just a concert. Canadians gathered everywhere, their living rooms, backyards, bars, public viewing parties, to watch it together. And it kind of really became one of those "where were you when it happened" moments in Canadian music history. So today marks exactly 10 years since that night. And we're going to remember it in a pretty special way right here on Moose FM. So starting at 3 o'clock this afternoon, it's the final curtain, The Hip 10 Years Later. It's a three-hour radio special hosted by Kenny Jones from one of our stations. And here's the really cool part. We're going to be playing every song from the Tragically Hip's final set list, taking you right back to that incredible night in Kingston. So if you're a Hip fan, you're definitely going to be wanting to spend the afternoon with us. So that goes from 3 until 6 p.m., the final curtain for The Hip 10 Years Later, right here on Moose FM. So be sure to tune in and kind of question, where were you when The Hip played the final show 10 years ago? Kind of curious to know. Call or text 746-4291. Here they are right now. Tragically Hip on the Moose.

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10: It's 6:55. Good morning. Mostly sunny today. We'll see a couple of clouds hanging out there. High's going to be 23. Overnight, clear skies, though. Low's going to 13. Sunny for most of tomorrow with a high of 24 and that humidex at 26. Saturday, a mix of sun and cloud. We're expecting some scattered showers and possibly risk of thunderstorms in the afternoon. 5 millimeters and a high of 26. Sunday, it's going to be cloudy. Scattered showers throughout the day, 5 to 10 millimeters and a high of 19. Right now, it is 16. We have a road closure. Clear Lake Road is closed in both directions, west of Nesbitt's Drive in Whitestone. That's due to an earlier morning collision. They are posted, expected a prolonged closure during the investigation and cleanup efforts. We'll let you know when that does reopen. So again, Clear Lake Road is closed in both directions, west of Nesbitt's Drive out in Whitestone.
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1: Good morning, I'm Kathy Jennings. Students of the New Francis Pegamagabo Elementary School will be without a playground for the first month of school. That's according to officials of the Near North District School Board, who say playground equipment is slated to be delivered to the school on September 21st. According to officials, installation is expected to take approximately 1 week. Officials say that a temporary fenced-in play area located at the front of the school will be available for students to use. The athletic track will be available for outdoor activities. Conversations are taking place around the potential reopening of the Kearney Graphite Mine. The current dormant mine is located outside of the community of Kearney, south of Berks Falls. According to officials, Global Battery Materials intends to reopen the mine to produce critical minerals used in battery manufacturing. Five local First Nations, including Daucus, Henvey Inlet, Magnetowan, Shawanaga, and Wasoxing, have signed a letter of agreement with the company, creating a framework for ongoing discussions. Officials say the agreement will allow the nations to collectively explore matters such as environmental stewardship and possible future business arrangements, including the potential for equity participation. Wasoxing First Nation Chief Shane Tababadong says more fulsome community consultations will occur as discussions with the company progress. Canadian forest industry groups are welcoming the U.S. decision to pause implementation of the new 50% tariffs on a range of goods, including wood products. President Donald Trump put off the tariffs for 3 days while details of a new trade deal continue to be hammered out. Interim president of the BC Lumber Trade Council, Kim Hackstad, says that the pause is good news, but there is still a lot of uncertainty for businesses on both sides of the border.
2: We'd like to see the elimination of what is a stroke of the pen risk, which kind of means that without a lot of process or congressional approval, that the U.S. can change tariff rates and the tariffs that are applied.
1: Prime Minister Mark Carney met with the provincial and territorial premiers yesterday to discuss the trade negotiations. The Prime Minister's office says that he emphasized on building our economic strength at home and diversifying our partners abroad, adding that's how we'll build a stronger, more independent, and more resilient Canadian economy. Hundreds more residents forced out by the Bald Range wildfire in BC's Okanagan could be returning home. An evacuation order covering nearly 5,700 Summerland properties displaced more than 12,000 people when it was issued on August 8th. About 4,600 properties have since been cleared through three re-entry phases, including roughly 3,400 on Tuesday. Summerland officials now plan to downgrade evacuation orders to alerts for another 450 properties, leaving about 80 under order until at least Friday as cleanup continues.
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1: And now for a look at Moose Sports. The Tampa Bay Rays edged the Toronto Blue Jays 7-6 last night. The Rays led 7-1 before Toronto scored 4 runs in the 5th and another in the 6th to make it a 1-run game. But the Rays' bullpen shut down Toronto's last 12 batters. The rubber match of the 3-game set goes this afternoon. In the WNBA last night, the Toronto Tempo were officially eliminated from the playoffs after losing their 12th straight game, 93-82 to Washington Mystics. In MLS last night, the Houston Dynamo shut out the Vancouver Whitecaps 1-0. Toronto FC earned a 3-3 draw against Charlotte FC. And CF Montreal beat the Columbus Crew 2-1.
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1: It is 7:03. A bit of a mix of sun and cloud. Going to be mostly sunny, though, today. High is 23. Clear skies overnight with our low at 13. Another sunny day tomorrow. High of 24 and that humidex at 26. Saturday, a mix of sun and cloud to start, but we're going to have some scattered showers and risk of thunderstorms for the afternoon. About 5 millimeters and a high of 26. Sunday's going to be cloudy, scattered showers throughout the day, 5 to 10 millimeters and a high of 19. Right now, it is 16. So from the OPP, there's a road closure. Clear Lake Road is closed in both directions, west of Nesbitt's Drive in Whitestone. That's due to an earlier morning collision, and they posted expect a prolonged closure during the investigation and cleanup efforts. So we'll let you know when that does reopen. So again, Clear Lake Road is closed in both directions, west of Nesbitt's Drive out in Whitestone.
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thoughts will fade eventually. So if our time is running out, day after day, we'll make the mundane a masterpiece. Oh my, my, oh my, my love, I take one look at you, you're taking me out.

0: There, Shine Down and Second Chance on Moose FM. Good morning, 7:11. So today is National Radio Day. And you know, I thought I was going to take a minute to share a little bit about what radio means to me. So I've been in this industry, for 13 years. And funny enough, radio wasn't actually the plan. So it kind of all started when I moved to Swift Current, Saskatchewan. I was working at a local radio station just doing data entry. And then one day they said, hey, would you like to do an evening radio show? Now, I've always been told I have a great radio voice, but I never really, you know, thought about doing anything with it. Then that opportunity kind of basically dropped in my lap, right? And I said yes, and the rest is history. 13 years later, I can honestly say that, you know what, this job means the world to me. I get to connect with all of you every morning. I get to share the stories of the people in our communities, the part of also local events. I get to do things like our Moose Academy that's going on this week, bringing in local kids into the studio, getting to show them, you know, just how much fun this job is. And then there's a whole other side of radio that some people don't always see. My alarm, get this, goes off very early. I'm up at 3:30 in the morning every weekday. And that I get into the studio about 4-ish. And then I start prepping for the show, keeping up on topics of what's happening in our community, even road reports, things like that. And then from the help from all of you as well. And I just want to say a huge thank you for that. And, you know, working every day to bring you a show that's informative, local, oh, so local, and hopefully puts a smile on your face every day. So by the time I head home, roughly about 1:30, depending on my workload, there's definitely a lot that we do between that time. It's not your Monday to Friday or 9-to-5 job, but you know what? I wouldn't change it for anything. Well, okay, maybe if I won the lottery, yeah, then maybe. So for National Radio Day, I just want to say thank you to all of you. Thank you for turning on your radio. Thank you for listening to us here at Moose FM. Thank you for calling, texting, commenting, sharing your stories, you know, stopping me on the street, coming in and seeing me, and just letting us be a part of your community. 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
12: It is 7:22. Good morning and happy Thursday. Mostly this morning, a mix of sun and cloud. Clearing up, though, and then it's going to be sunny. Highs at 23. Clear skies overnight with a low of 13. Sunshine throughout the day tomorrow with the high of 24 and that Humidex at 26. I almost wanted to sing that. Saturday, a mix of sun and cloud to start. We'll have some scattered showers and risk of thunderstorms in the afternoon, though. About 5 millimeters and a high of 26. Sunday's cloudy, scattered showers throughout the day, 5 to 10 millimeters and a high of 19. Right now, it is 16. So we have a road closure. Clear Lake Road is closed in both directions, west of Nesbitt's Drive out in Whitestone. That was due to an early morning collision, and they are expect a prolonged closure during their investigation and cleanup efforts. So we'll let you know when that does reopen. Again, Clear Lake Road is closed in both directions, west of Nesbitt's Drive in Whitestone.
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1: Good morning, I'm Kathy Jennings. Students of the new Francis Pegamagabo Elementary School will be without a playground for the first month of school. That's according to officials of the Near North District School Board, who say playground equipment is slated to be delivered to the school on September 21st. According to officials, installation is expected to take approximately 1 week. Officials say that a temporary fenced-in play area located at the front of the school will be available for students to use. The athletic track will be available for outdoor activities. Conversations are taking place around the potential reopening of the Kearney Graphite Mine. The current dormant mine is located outside of the community of Kearney, south of Berks Falls. According to officials, Global Battery Materials intends to reopen the mine to produce critical minerals used in battery manufacturing. Five local First Nations, including Daucus, Henvey Inlet, Magnetowan, Shawanaga, and Wasoxing, have signed a letter of agreement with the company, creating a framework for ongoing discussions. Officials say the agreement will allow the nations to collectively explore matters such as environmental stewardship and possible future business arrangements, including the potential for equity participation. Wasoxing First Nation Chief Shane Tababadong says more fulsome community consultations will occur as discussions with the company progress. Canadian forest industry groups are welcoming the U.S. decision to pause implementation of the new 50% tariffs on a range of goods, including wood products. President Donald Trump put off the tariffs for 3 days while details of a new trade deal continue to be hammered out. Interim president of the BC Lumber Trade Council, Kim Hackstad, says that the pause is good news, but there is still a lot of uncertainty for businesses on both sides of the border.
2: We'd like to see the elimination of what is a stroke of the pen risk, which kind of means that without a lot of process or congressional approval, that the U.S. can change tariff rates and the tariffs that are applied.
1: Prime Minister Mark Carney met with the provincial and territorial premiers yesterday to discuss the trade negotiations. The Prime Minister's office says that he emphasized on building our economic strength at home and diversifying our partners abroad, adding that's how we'll build a stronger, more independent and more resilient Canadian economy. Hundreds more residents forced out by the Bald Range wildfire in BC's Okanagan could be returning home. An evacuation order covering nearly 5,700 Summerland properties displaced more than 12,000 people when it was issued on August 8th. About 4,600 properties have since been cleared through three re-entry phases, including roughly 3,400 on Tuesday. Summerland officials now plan to downgrade evacuation orders to alerts for another 450 properties, leaving about 80 under order until at least Friday as cleanup continues.
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1: And now for a look at Moose Sports. The Tampa Bay Rays edged the Toronto Blue Jays 7-6 last night. The Rays led 7-1 before Toronto scored 4 runs in the 5th and another in the 6th to make it a 1-run game. But the Rays bullpen shut down Toronto's last 12 batters. The rubber match of the 3-game set goes this afternoon. In the WNBA last night, the Toronto Tempo were officially eliminated from the playoffs after losing their 12th straight game, 93-82 to Washington Mystics. In MLS last night, the Houston Dynamo shut out the Vancouver Whitecaps 1-0. Toronto FC earned a 3-3 draw against Charlotte FC, and CF Montreal beat the Columbus Crew 2-1.
0: Now, Moose weather.
1: Mostly sunny throughout the day today with a couple of clouds in there and a high of 23. Overnight, some clear skies, lows going to 13. More sunshine again tomorrow with a high of 24 and the humidex at 26. Saturday, a mix of sun and cloud with some scattered showers, a risk of thunderstorms in the afternoon, 5 millimeters and a high of 26. Sunday's cloudy, scattered showers throughout the day, 5 to 10 millimeters and a high of 19. Right now, it's 14. We have a road closure. Clear Lake Road is closed in both directions west of Nesbitt's Drive and Whitestone. OPP has posted expected a prolonged closure during the investigation and cleanup efforts, and we'll let you know when it does reopen. Again, Clear Lake Road is closed in both directions, west of Nesbitt's Drive in Whitestone.
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1: They're the beaches, edge of the earth on Moose FM. Good morning and happy Thursday. We are 7:43. Just over on myprairiesoundnow.com, checking out all the events happening this weekend. One I want to bring to your attention, originally on Saturday, there was going to be an event. Let me just pull up the poster. And it's celebrating together Independence Day of Ukraine. That has been rescheduled to next week. So we'll update the details over on our events page so that everybody is aware. So that has been postponed until August 30th. They've moved it to next Sunday. But in the meantime, a lot of other things happening this weekend. There is a Dunchurch Fall Fair, which kicks off on Friday, goes Friday and Saturday. Also, Remembering the Bell is on Friday and Saturday, too. If you want to know about that, make sure you check out the events page. There's a McDougal Community Yard Sale. And don't forget the Turtle Open House. So that's all happening this weekend. A couple more things that are happening, though, you know, as we roll into September,

0: there's still a couple things that are happening at the end of the month and then again into September. So if you have an event that is happening, make sure to share it with us over on our events page at myperrysoundnow.com.
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9: Mostly sunny throughout the day today with a couple of clouds in there and a high of 23. Overnight, some clear skies, lows going to 13. More sunshine again tomorrow with a high of 24 and the humidex at 26. Saturday, a mix of sun and cloud with some scattered showers, a risk of thunderstorms in the afternoon. 5 millimeters and a high of 26. Sunday's cloudy, scattered showers throughout the day, 5 to 10 millimeters, and a high of 19. Right now, it's 14. We have a road closure. Clear Lake Road is closed in both directions west of Nesbitt's Drive and Whitestone. OPP has posted expected a prolonged closure during the investigation and cleanup efforts, and we'll let you know when it does reopen. Again, Clear Lake Road is closed in both directions west of Nesbitt's Drive and Whitestone.
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1: Good morning, I'm Kathy Jennings. Students of the new Francis Pegamagabo Elementary School will be without a playground for the first month of school. That's according to officials of the Near North District School Board, who say playground equipment is slated to be delivered to the school on September 21st. According to officials, installation is expected to take approximately 1 week. Officials say that a temporary fenced-in play area located at the front of the school will be available for students to use. The athletic track will be available for outdoor activities. Conversations are taking place around the potential reopening of the Kearney Graphite Mine. The current dormant mine is located outside of the community of Kearney, south of Berks Falls. According to officials, Global Battery Materials intends to reopen the mine to produce critical minerals used in battery manufacturing. Five local First Nations, including Daucus, Henvey Inlet, Magnetowan, Shawanaga, and Wasoxing, have signed a letter of agreement with the company, creating a framework for ongoing discussions. Officials say the agreement will allow the nations to collectively explore matters such as environmental stewardship and possible future business arrangements, including the potential for equity participation. Wasoxing First Nation Chief Shane Tababadong says more fulsome community consultations will occur as discussions with the company progress. Canadian forest industry groups are welcoming the U.S. decision to pause implementation of the new 50% tariffs on a range of goods, including wood products. President Donald Trump put off the tariffs for 3 days while details of a new trade deal continue to be hammered out. Interim president of the BC Lumber Trade Council, Kim Hackstad, says that the pause is good news, but there is still a lot of uncertainty for businesses on both sides of the border.
2: We'd like to see the elimination of what is a stroke of the pen risk, which kind of means that without a lot of process or congressional approval, that the U.S. can change tariff rates and the tariffs that are applied.
1: Prime Minister Mark Carney met with the provincial and territorial premiers yesterday to discuss the trade negotiations. The Prime Minister's office says that he emphasized on building our economic strength at home and diversifying our partners abroad, adding that's how we'll build a stronger, more independent and more resilient Canadian economy. Hundreds more residents forced out by the Bald Range wildfire in BC's Okanagan could be returning home. An evacuation order covering nearly 5,700 Summerland properties displaced more than 12,000 people when it was issued on August 8th. About 4,600 properties have since been cleared through three re-entry phases, including roughly 3,400 on Tuesday. Summerland officials now plan to downgrade evacuation orders to alerts for another 450 properties, leaving about 80 under order until at least Friday as cleanup continues.
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1: And now for a look at Moose Sports. The Tampa Bay Rays edged the Toronto Blue Jays 7-6 last night. The Rays led 7-1 before Toronto scored four runs in the fifth and another in the sixth to make it a one-run game. But the Rays bullpen shut down Toronto's last 12 batters. The rubber match of the three-game set goes this afternoon. In the WNBA last night, the Toronto Tempo were officially eliminated from the playoffs after losing their 12th straight game, 93-82 to Washington Mystics. In MLS last night, the Houston Dynamo shut out the Vancouver Whitecaps 1-0. Toronto FC earned a 3-3 draw against Charlotte FC, and CF Montreal beat the Columbus Crew 2-1.
0: Now, Moose weather.
1: Mostly sunny throughout the day today with a couple of clouds in there and a high of 23. Overnight, some clear skies, lows going to 13. More sunshine again tomorrow with a high of 24 and the humidex at 26. Saturday, a mix of sun and cloud with some scattered showers, a risk of thunderstorms in the afternoon, 5 millimeters and a high of 26. Sunday's cloudy, scattered showers throughout the day, 5 to 10 millimeters and a high of 19. Right now, it's 14. We have a road closure. Clear Lake Road is closed in both directions west of Nesbitt's Drive and Whitestone. OPP has posted expected a prolonged closure during the investigation and cleanup efforts, and we'll let you know when it does reopen. Again, Clear Lake Road is closed in both directions, west of Nesbitt's Drive in Whitestone.
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1: Summer feels better on the Moose.

0: Welcome back, Aaron. How's it going?
1: Wonderful. It feels so good to be back.
0: I know. It's been, what, 3 weeks?
1: I know. It feels longer.
0: But, and you know what? A lot has happened with our Toronto Blue Jays in that 3 weeks.
1: A lot is saying a little. It is unbelievable what's happened in only 3 weeks, and I'd love to get into it.
0: Yes, please. So should we start with trades?
1: Well, yeah, the trade. This is one of the most polarizing trade deadlines I'd seen the Blue Jays. A lot of us thought we were going to be sellers, myself included. And when the Jays went out to market, we sold a little, but we bought a little, too. So, yeah, very confusing. But I like what we did, simply put. We don't have time to get into everything. But overall, I think the Jays did pretty well.
0: And is it going to help them with that wild card spot?
1: It looks like it will. I don't think that was what we were going for. It's going to pay off, but it's more about long-term contract holds, having a guy like Soriano and Arrighetti and Bateman and all these guys they picked up. I think we're looking more 2028 with them, but it's turned out serendipitously to be good for now. Yeah, so go Jays.
0: I like how you went high on that.
1: I don't know. It's
0: All right, let's talk, what does wild card mean? Like, how important is it and how does it all work?
1: Well, it's actually something that was introduced, I don't know specifically what year, but let's say within the last 20 years, where a wild card is, if you can't win the first place, you get a spot next person. So you get your top three division winners, first, and then who are the next best two or three teams. So those best two or three teams are going to get what they call the wild card spot. And thank God for the Blue Jays, because if they weren't having a wild card, they would be so far out of a playoff position. But because this wild card has been introduced, teams that are like the Blue Jays, 3-4 games under 500, are still potentially capable of making it into the playoffs this year in the American League only. If we look at our National League friends, we wouldn't have a shot at the playoffs if we were playing in that league, which is kind of odd. Usually in the years, American League has been the more competitive league. Mm-hmm. This year, it's not. So anyone could be in the playoffs this year, it seems.
0: It's a three for all. So let's talk a little bit about a couple of the players. Brandon Venezuela, big rookie season continues. I was watching a video that, because he's the back catcher. Mm-hmm. So he caught the ball and he threw it to second, and he was able to get it to that player in time for that runner to get out.
1: He caught the guy stealing, yeah.
0: Oh, okay. Is that what it was? Okay.
1: That's it. Well, no, and I love hearing you describe it. And the kid's got a cannon for an arm. Obviously, he's not our starting catcher. We have Alejandro Kirk, who's taken most of those duties. But when he is back there and he gets a chance to show that arm, oh, my gosh, is he amazing.
0: He is. And speaking of another player, Captain Kirk.
1: Yes.
0: All right, let's talk about him and how well he's doing right now.
1: Unbelievable. And he's a man that plays the game a way I love to see, with a lot of, you know, stoic pride in a sense. You don't see much emotion from him, but he is doing amazing right now. He's carrying the team, providing some of the luxury and offense that we're not seeing from other people like Vladdy right now, who's out. But, you know, I don't know if you heard this, but just last week was 1 year since Vladimir Guerrero has hit a home run in Toronto.
0: Really?
1: Yeah, he's only got, I think, 7 on the year, which have all happened out of Toronto, but he has not hit a home run at home in over a year.
0: Oh, my goodness, and that doesn't look good for him.
1: No, and I'm
0: now
1: sure
0: he's off.
1: What's that?
0: And now he's off on injury.
1: Yeah, he got hurt at the game that none of us got to watch because it was on Apple TV, but he was hurt. He's hopefully coming back soon, but all season it seems like he's been playing through something, and I hope he's able to get back to who we all want, and I'm sure he wants to be.
0: All right, we'll be back in a bit. It's the Moose Dugout.

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1: Good morning. 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If you're getting out on the Muskoka Lakes, Lake of Bays, up through Bancroft and Halliburton, you have light and variable winds today, tonight, and tomorrow. Waves less than half a meter. Water temperature 22 degrees, all under fair skies. The water was warmer than the air this morning, but it's going to warm up nicely today. Port Carling locks open 8 a.m. until 7 p.m. For Georgian Bay, northwest winds 10 to 15 knots, increasing west 15 this evening, diminishing to light overnight, and south 10 knots tomorrow near noon. Waves 1/2 to 1 meter, subsiding to half a meter or less overnight. Water temperature 20 to 23 degrees. Trent Severn Waterway open 9 till 6:30 p.m. today. We're checking out a beautiful new Beneteau at Bayport this morning, one of the Antares 11s. Remember, water on the water, beer on the pier. 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
0: Now, Moose weather.
12: Mostly sunny throughout the day today with a couple of clouds in there and a high of 23. Overnight, some clear skies, lows going to 13. More sunshine again tomorrow with a high of 24 and the humidex at 26. Saturday, a mix of sun and cloud with some scattered showers, a risk of thunderstorms in the afternoon, 5 millimeters and a high of 26. Sunday's cloudy, scattered showers throughout the day, 5 to 10 millimeters and a high of 19. And right now it's 16. We have a road closure. Clear Lake Road is closed in both directions west of Nesbitt's Drive and Whitestone. OPP has posted expected a prolonged closure during the investigation and cleanup efforts, and we'll let you know when it does reopen. Again, Clear Lake Road is closed in both directions, west of Nesbitt's Drive in Whitestone.
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1: Good morning, I'm Kathy Jennings. Students of the new Francis Pegamagabo Elementary School will be without a playground for the first month of school. That's according to officials of the Near North District School Board, who say playground equipment is slated to be delivered to the school on September 21st. According to officials, installation is expected to take approximately 1 week. Officials say that a temporary fenced-in play area located at the front of the school will be available for students to use. The athletic track will be available for outdoor activities. Conversations are taking place around the potential reopening of the Kearney Graphite Mine. The current dormant mine is located outside of the community of Kearney, south of Berks Falls. According to officials, Global Battery Materials intends to reopen the mine to produce critical minerals used in battery manufacturing. Five local First Nations, including Daucus, Henvey Inlet, Magnetowan, Shawanaga, and Wasauksing, have signed a letter of agreement with the company, creating a framework for ongoing discussions. Officials say the agreement will allow the nations to collectively explore matters such as environmental stewardship and possible future business arrangements, including the potential for equity participation. Wasauksing First Nation Chief Shane Tababadong says more fulsome community consultations will occur as discussions with the company progress. Canadian forest industry groups are welcoming the U.S. decision to pause implementation of the new 50% tariffs on a range of goods, including wood products. President Donald Trump put off the tariffs for 3 days while details of a new trade deal continue to be hammered out. Interim president of the BC Lumber Trade Council, Kim Hagstad, says that the pause is good news, but there is still a lot of uncertainty for businesses on both sides of the border.
2: We'd like to see the elimination of what is a stroke of the pen risk, which kind of means that without a lot of process or congressional approval, that the U.S. can change tariff rates and the tariffs that are applied.
1: Prime Minister Mark Carney met with the provincial and territorial premiers yesterday to discuss the trade negotiations. The Prime Minister's office says that he emphasized on building our economic strength at home and diversifying our partners abroad, adding that's how we'll build a stronger, more independent, and more resilient Canadian economy. Hundreds more residents forced out by the Bald Range wildfire in BC's Okanagan could be returning home. An evacuation order covering nearly 5,700 Summerland properties displaced more than 12,000 people when it was issued on August 8th. About 4,600 properties have since been cleared through three re-entry phases, including roughly 3,400 on Tuesday. Summerland officials now plan to downgrade evacuation orders to alerts for another 450 properties, leaving about 80 under order until at least Friday as cleanup continues.
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1: And now for a look at Moose Sports. The Tampa Bay Rays edged the Toronto Blue Jays 7-6 last night. The Rays led 7-1 before Toronto scored 4 runs in the 5th and another in the 6th to make it a 1-run game. But the Rays bullpen shut down Toronto's last 12 batters. The rubber match of the 3-game set goes this afternoon. In the WNBA last night, the Toronto Tempo were officially eliminated from the playoffs after losing their 12th straight game, 93-82 to Washington Mystics. In MLS last night, the Houston Dynamo shut out the Vancouver Whitecaps 1-0. Toronto FC earned a 3-3 draw against Charlotte FC. And CF Montreal beat the Columbus Crew 2-1.
0: Now, Moose weather.
1: Mostly sunny throughout the day today with a couple of clouds in there and a high of 23. Overnight, some clear skies, lows going to 13. More sunshine again tomorrow with a high of 24 and the humidex at 26. Saturday, a mix of sun and cloud with some scattered showers, a risk of thunderstorms in the afternoon, 5 millimeters and a high of 26. Sunday's cloudy, scattered showers throughout the day, 5 to 10 millimeters and a high of 19. And right now it's 16. We have a road closure. Clear Lake Road is closed in both directions west of Nesbitt's Drive and Whitestone. OPP has posted expected a prolonged closure during the investigation and cleanup efforts, and we'll let you know when it does reopen. Again, Clear Lake Road is closed in both directions west of Nesbitt's Drive in Whitestone.
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0: It's David Wilcox and Do the Bearcat. It's a Moose Dugout with Kathy and Aaron this morning. So, Aaron, Do the Bearcat. We were trying it earlier. What does that look like, right?
1: Yeah, I loved watching you do it, Kathy. You guys got to see Kathy's Bearcat.
0: I was prancing around. Some of the fun things we get to do here on the show. I love it. So, Aaron, let's talk about a bit of a play that happened last night or yesterday. And it was kind of like a Butterfingers moment.
1: We could call it Butterfingers. I like that. Yeah, there's an error that happened. It wasn't even considered an error by statistics. They gave the guy a hit. But a play that was made yesterday, an easy fly ball to left field that should have been caught, was not caught by a man who's been a common denominator in a lot of errors on the field. This guy, Jesus Sanchez.
0: Oh.
1: And, you know, God bless the guy. I wish him the best. I just hope he's never in field with us again. I don't think he will be after what happened. It's, I think, the final straw. But we'll see what happens. It cost us the game, simply, Kathy. The mistake he made, like I say, wasn't considered an error by ruling standards, but it ended up costing us 5 runs. We lost the game by only 1, and it's not the first time it's happened. So,
0: yeah, we'll keep him on the bench.
1: For now.
0: So speaking of which, let's segue into prospects.
1: And I think that's a great segue, because with guys like him on the bench, it gives room for tomorrow's players to get a chance to play today. And we're seeing that with people like, you've brought up Charles McAdoo in the past, who's been phenomenal since coming back. I think he's 10 for 22 with a pop and a stolen base in there. And you got this kid Bateman, who we just got from the Gausman trade. They're giving him playing time.

0: And it's working. It's not just giving these kids a chance to play. It's they're producing. They're actually doing better than the fill-in spots that guys like Urias or Sanchez have been filling. As well as we saw Ricky Tiedemann, who whoever's been following the Jays for many years, this kid was brought up as a big draft pick and then blew his arm out. So he's been injured for 2 years. And this year he made his first appearance, and he is the future of our pitching. So big, you know, hopes in the future there.
1: Perfect. All right, we're going to be back after 9. We're going to talk memorabilia and this day in baseball history. It's the Moose Dugout.
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0: Now, Moose weather.
9: Mostly sunny throughout the day today with a couple of clouds in there and a high of 23. Overnight, some clear skies, lows going to 13. More sunshine again tomorrow with a high of 24 and the humidex at 26. Saturday, a mix of sun and cloud with some scattered showers and risk of thunderstorms in the afternoon. 5 millimeters and a high of 26. Sunday's cloudy, scattered showers throughout the day. 5 to 10 millimeters and a high of 19. And right now it's 16. We have a road closure. Clear Lake Road is closed in both directions west of Nesbitt's Drive and Whitestone. OPP has posted expected a prolonged closure during the investigation and cleanup efforts, and we'll let you know when it does reopen. Again, Clear Lake Road is closed in both directions, west of Nesbitt's Drive in Whitestone.
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1: Good morning, I'm Kathy Jennings. Students of the new Francis Pegamagabo Elementary School will be without a playground for the first month of school. That's according to officials of the Near North District School Board, who say playground equipment is slated to be delivered to the school on September 21st. According to officials, installation is expected to take approximately 1 week. Officials say that a temporary fenced-in play area located at the front of the school will be available for students to use. The athletic track will be available for outdoor activities. Conversations are taking place around the potential reopening of the Kearney Graphite Mine. The current dormant mine is located outside of the community of Kearney, south of Berks Falls. According to officials, Global Battery Materials intends to reopen the mine to produce critical minerals used in battery manufacturing. Five local First Nations, including Daucus, Henvey Inlet, Magnetowan, Shawanaga, and Wasauksing, have signed a letter of agreement with the company, creating a framework for ongoing discussions. Officials say the agreement will allow the nations to collectively explore matters such as environmental stewardship and possible future business arrangements, including the potential for equity participation. Wasauksing First Nation Chief Shane Tababadong says more fulsome community consultations will occur as discussions with the company progress. Canadian forest industry groups are welcoming the U.S. decision to pause implementation of the new 50% tariffs on a range of goods, including wood products. President Donald Trump put off the tariffs for 3 days while details of a new trade deal continue to be hammered out. Interim president of the BC Lumber Trade Council, Kim Hackstad, says that the pause is good news, but there is still a lot of uncertainty for businesses on both sides of the border.
2: We'd like to see the elimination of what is a stroke of the pen risk, which kind of means that without a lot of process or congressional approval, that the U.S. can change tariff rates and the tariffs that are applied.
1: Prime Minister Mark Carney met with the provincial and territorial premiers yesterday to discuss the trade negotiations. The Prime Minister's office says that he emphasized on building our economic strength at home and diversifying our partners abroad, adding that's how we'll build a stronger, more independent, and more resilient Canadian economy. Hundreds more residents forced out by the Bald Range wildfire in BC's Okanagan could be returning home. An evacuation order covering nearly 5,700 Summerland properties displaced more than 12,000 people when it was issued on August 8th. About 4,600 properties have since been cleared through three re-entry phases, including roughly 3,400 on Tuesday. Summerland officials now plan to downgrade evacuation orders to alerts for another 450 properties, leaving about 80 under order until at least Friday as cleanup continues.
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1: And now for a look at Moose Sports. The Tampa Bay Rays edged the Toronto Blue Jays 7-6 last night. The Rays led 7-1 before Toronto scored four runs in the fifth and another in the sixth to make it a one-run game. But the Rays bullpen shut down Toronto's last 12 batters. The rubber match of the three-game set goes this afternoon. In the WNBA last night, the Toronto Tempo were officially eliminated from the playoffs after losing their 12th straight game, 93-82 to Washington Mystics. In MLS last night, the Houston Dynamo shut out the Vancouver Whitecaps 1-0. Toronto FC earned a 3-3 draw against Charlotte FC, and CF Montreal beat the Columbus Crew 2-1.
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1: Mostly sunny throughout the day today with a couple of clouds in there and a high of 23. Overnight, some clear skies, lows going to 13. More sunshine again tomorrow with a high of 24 and the humidex at 26. Saturday, a mix of sun and cloud with some scattered showers, a risk of thunderstorms in the afternoon, 5 millimeters and a high of 26. Sunday's cloudy, scattered showers throughout the day, 5 to 10 millimeters and a high of 19. And right now it's 16. Just an update to let you know that Clear Lake Road is fully open. Again, Clear Lake Road is fully open in both directions from this morning's earlier road closure.
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0: 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Right now it's a Moose Dugout Show with Kathy and
1: Aaron.
0: So Aaron, let's talk about memorabilia. I am really curious, what do you have for us today?
1: So this is an interesting one, Kathy, because this isn't something you can buy in the store. It was something that was given to me. Mm-hmm. And it is a business card, a simple business card. Looks like nothing special other than the 1961 logo in the top right corner. And you go, you know, what is this? Who is this? This is the son of Roger Maris. So I actually had the pleasure of sitting next to Roger Maris's son at a baseball game. For those who don't know, Roger Maris was once the home run king of baseball before Mark McGwire broke his record and later Barry Bonds knocked it out. But yeah, it's just a cool little token that I was sitting next to a man. He was wearing a World Series ring. I said, what's that ring? He said, it was my father's. I said, who is your father? He said, Roger Maris. And I was like, wow. So he gave me a business card. He actually sells his dad's memorabilia these days. So yeah, just a little memento token of appreciation I keep.
0: Oh my goodness. And a memory attached to it.
1: Of course. I was a kid too. I was very young. So I think he was impressed that a 10-year-old knew to notice a World Series ring and who Roger Maris even was.
0: Oh my goodness. Yeah. So those rings are pretty, I think anyone that, like even with hockey or football or baseball, when they have those rings, they're quite large. You can't miss them.
1: You cannot miss them.
0: Would it be cool to have one though, right?
1: They just did the giveaway for the Blue Jays replica rings. So some fans did get to go down there and they've got their fake replicas and I've seen them. They're pretty cool, man. I like it.
0: That is kind of cool. Oh, wow. All right. We'll be back in a bit. You have something for us for this day in baseball history.
1: I do.
2: 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And if you're making it here, we want to hear it. Made and played in Canada.ca.

0: Under My Thumb from Street Heart on Moose FM. It's the Moose Dugout with Kathy and Aaron this morning. So, Aaron, what do you have for us in this day in baseball history?
1: This is a fun one, Kathy. On this day in 1964, the New York Yankees had just lost 5-0 to the White Sox when Phil Lynns pulled out a harmonica on the team bus and started playing Mary Had a Little Lamb. Manager Yogi Berra yelled from the front of the bus, telling him to stop. Lynns couldn't hear him, though, so he asked, "What did he say, Mickey?" Mickey Mantle, who was sitting in the middle of the bus, said, "He said play it louder, Lynns." Lynns proceeded to play louder. An angry Yogi came from the back of the bus all the way, throwing the harmonica, reportedly hitting Joe Pepitone in the knee.
0: Ooh.
1: Reporters witnessed the whole thing, and it became a national story, supposedly proving that Yogi Berra had lost control of his team. He was later fired that year. Now, fast forward 40 years later, Yogi's 80th birthday. Who shows up to play Mary Had a Little Lamb and Happy Birthday on their harmonica? Philip Lynns. It's a classic baseball story that my father told me about. And when I heard that this is the 62-year anniversary of that incident, I was like, oh, we got to talk about this.
0: Oh, my goodness. And did he let him sing Happy Birthday or play Happy Birthday?
1: Yeah, Yogi had to. Reluctantly, I'm sure. But yeah, Yogi had to let him play.
0: Oh, my goodness. I love that. Oh, wow. Do you know how to play a harmonica?
1: Probably as well as Lynns.
0: Okay, yeah. So don't play it louder.
1: You know what? One thing, I do have a harmonica, and I remember learning that you have to suck and blow.
0: Oh, okay. So that wraps it up for the Moose Dugout this week, and plans for the weekend?
1: Yeah, taking the beautiful weather. As I was saying to you before, I've taken a couple weeks off, so I'm getting back to some of the work I do over the weekend. But it's just been so beautiful, Kathy. I just want to appreciate every moment that's happening. You know what I mean?
0: Yeah, I don't blame you at all. All right, we'll let you go, and we'll be back next week with the Moose Dugout.
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16: Mostly sunny throughout the day today with a couple of clouds in there and a high of 23. Overnight, some clear skies, lows going to 13. More sunshine again tomorrow with a high of 24 and the humidex at 26. Saturday, a mix of sun and cloud with some scattered showers, a risk of thunderstorms in the afternoon, 5 millimeters and a high of 26. Sunday's cloudy, scattered showers throughout the day, 5 to 10 millimeters and a high of 19. And right now it's 16. Just an update to let you know that Clear Lake Road is fully open. Again, Clear Lake Road is fully open in both directions from this morning's earlier road closure.
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10: Hi, my name is Bryson with your weather. Today will be a pretty nice day, a mix of sunshine and clouds throughout the day with a high of 23. Not too hot, not too cold. Tonight, the clouds will pack up and head out, leaving us with clear skies and a low of 13. A little cooler out there, but great weather for checking out the stars. For tomorrow, here comes the best part of the forecast. It's Friday! Even Mother Nature is celebrating because we're getting sunshine! We'll have sunny skies with a high of 24, so grab those sunglasses and get out and enjoy your day.
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1: 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Waves less than half a meter. Water temperature 22 degrees, all under fair skies. The water was warmer than the air this morning, but it's going to warm up nicely today. Port Carling locks open 8 a.m. until 7 p.m. For Georgian Bay, northwest winds 10 to 15 knots, increasing west 15 this evening, diminishing to light overnight, and south 10 knots tomorrow near noon. Waves 1/2 to 1 meter, subsiding to half a meter or less overnight. Water temperature 20 to 23 degrees. Trent Severn Waterway open 9 till 6:30 p.m. today. We're checking out a beautiful new Beneteau at Bayport this morning, one of the Antares 11s. 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
13: Hi, my name is Bryson with your weather. Today will be a pretty nice day, a mix of sunshine and clouds throughout the day with a high of 23. Not too hot, not too cold. Tonight, the clouds will pack up and head out, leaving us with clear skies and a low of 13. A little cooler out there, but great weather for checking out the stars. For tomorrow, here comes the best part of the forecast. It's Friday! Even Mother Nature is celebrating because we're getting sunshine! We'll have sunny skies with a high of 24, so grab those sunglasses, get out, and enjoy your day.
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8: Hi, my name is Bryson with your weather. Today will be a pretty nice day, a mix of sunshine and clouds throughout the day with a high of 23. Not too hot, not too cold. Tonight, the clouds will pack up and head out, leaving us with clear skies and a low of 13. A little cooler out there, but great weather for checking out the stars. For tomorrow, here comes the best part of the forecast. It's Friday! Even Mother Nature is celebrating because we're getting sunshine! We'll have sunny skies with a high of 24, so grab those sunglasses and get out and enjoy your day.
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Push the pawn right through the pass. And this one's for the silence and the questions that it brings. And the smell of time and the reverence.

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11: Hi, my name is Roy and with the weather. Today it's going to be a mix of sun and clouds. Throughout the day, a high of 23. Not too hot, not too cold. Tonight, it's going to be clouds, head out, pack out. We've been out to it pre-outside, a low of 14. A little tall out there, but wait for having the windows open. Tomorrow, it's Friday. We're going to get some sunshine all day, a high of 24. Grab those fun brassards, do your Friday happy dance, and get ready for the weekend. I'd like to say hi to Mom, Nana, Papa, Titan, Myra.
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3: Hi, my name is Rowan with the weather. Today it's going to be a mix of sun and clouds. Throughout the day, a high of 23. Not too hot, not too cold. Tonight, it's going to be clouds, head out, pack out. Leaving us with three outside and a low of 14. A little cold out there, but wait for having the windows open. Tomorrow, it's Friday. We're going to get some sunshine all day, a high of 24. Grab those fun glasses to your Friday happy dance and get ready for the weekend. I'd like to say hi to Mom, Nana, Papa, Titan, Myra.
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1: Good afternoon. I'm Andrew Mendler. One person is dead and another injured following a collision on Clear Lake Road in Whitestone. According to West Perry Sound OPP, officers responded to the single vehicle collision at approximately 10 p.m. last night. A police investigation is ongoing with assistance from the OPP Traffic Incident Management Enforcement Team. Clear Lake Road was closed in both directions west of Nesbitt's Drive overnight. The road reopened to traffic shortly after 9 a.m. this morning. The West Perry Sound Health Center is once again in gridlock due to higher than normal patient volumes. A gridlock means all inpatient beds at the hospital are full, preventing emergency department patients from being moved to a bed, leading to overcrowding and delays. The hospital enacted its gridlock policy shortly after 7 a.m. this morning. Officials say patients may be cared for in overflow areas, including staying in the emergency department or moving into the ambulatory care department or a family waiting room. Officials also say wait times may be longer than usual. Current estimated wait times can be found on the hospital's online tracker at WPSHC.com. There will be a short delay on the Wasauksang Swing Bridge tomorrow. That's according to First Nation Administration, who say the swing bridge will have an approximate 20-minute delay as they are receiving a portable for the school. Officials say the portable is estimated to arrive between 10 and 11 a.m. The Federation of Northern Ontario Municipalities says several priorities affecting our northern communities were advanced at this year's AMO conference. FNOM says they met with provincial ministers, parliamentary assistants, and federal officers discussing northern highways, policing costs, healthcare, homelessness, mental health, and more. President Dave Plourde says Highways 11 and 17 are vital national transportation corridors that connect our communities and support mining, forestry, manufacturing, and trade. He says though the province's investment is significant, making the highways safer and more reliable can't be the responsibility of Ontario alone, and the feds must recognize their national importance and become a full funding partner. In Moose Sports, the Toronto Blue Jays will look to win their seventh straight series this afternoon in Tampa Bay. Shane Bieber gets the start for the Jays. First pitch is 1:10. The Jays currently sit one game back of Minnesota for the final wildcard spot. In the CFL, Ottawa visits Montreal. The Red Blacks are 0-9 this season and have 15 straight losses dating back to last year.
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2: Hi, my name is Jack with your weather. Today is going to be another nice day with a mix of sun and clouds and a high of 23. Tonight, the clouds will pack up and head out, leaving us with clear skies and a low of 13. A little color out there, but great for having those windows open. Tomorrow it's Friday, and we're getting sunshine all day, high of 24. Have a fabulous day. I'd like to say happy birthday to Auntie Aislinn.
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1: 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For the Muskoka Lakes, Lake of Bays, up through Bancroft and Halliburton, light and variable winds today, tonight, and tomorrow. Waves less than half a meter, water temperature 22 degrees. Fair skies, absolutely gorgeous. Port Carling locks open 8 a.m. until 7 p.m. For Georgian Bay, northwest winds 10 knots. They'll increase west 15 this evening, diminishing to light overnight, and southeast 10 knots Friday near noon. Waves 1/2 to 1 meter, subsiding to half a meter or less overnight. Water temperature 20 to 23 degrees. 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
9: Hi, my name is Jack with your weather. Today is going to be another nice day with a mix of sun and clouds and a high of 23. Tonight, the clouds will pack up and head out, leaving us with clear skies and a low of 13. A little color out there, but great for having those windows open. Tomorrow it's Friday, and we're getting sunshine all day, high of 24. Have a fabulous day. I'd like to say happy birthday to Auntie Aislinn.
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2: Hi, my name is Jack with your weather. Today is going to be another nice day with a mix of sun and clouds and a high of 23. Tonight, the clouds will pack up and head out, leaving us with clear skies and a low of 13. A little color out there, but great for having those windows open. Tomorrow it's Friday, and we're getting sunshine all day, high of 24. Have a fabulous day. I'd like to say happy birthday to Auntie Aislinn.
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0: Now, Moose Weather

and we will see a daytime high of 24. Saturday, a mix of sun and cloud. There is a risk of a thunderstorm in the afternoon and evening. 10 to 15 millimeters of rain is expected, and we'll see a daytime high of 25, feeling more like 30. 103.3 Moose FM.

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7: Now, Moose weather.
8: Mainly sunny skies this afternoon, high of 23. Clear skies overnight, and the temperature will dip down to 19. More sunny skies are on the way tomorrow, and we will see a daytime high of 24. Saturday, a mix of sun and cloud. There is a risk of a thunderstorm in the afternoon and evening. 10 to 15 millimeters of rain is expected, and we'll see a daytime high of 25, feeling more like 30.
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1: 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For the Muskoka Lakes, Lake of Bays, up through Bancroft and Halliburton, light and variable winds today, tonight, and tomorrow. Waves less than half a meter, water temperature 22 degrees. Fair skies, absolutely gorgeous. Port Carling locks open 8 a.m. until 7 p.m. For Georgian Bay, northwest winds 10 knots. They'll increase west 15 this evening, diminishing to light overnight, and southeast 10 knots Friday near noon. Waves 1/2 to 1 meter, subsiding to half a meter or less overnight. Water temperature 20 to 23 degrees. 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
7: Mainly sunny skies this afternoon, high of 23. Clear skies overnight, and the temperature will dip down to 19. More sunny skies are on the way tomorrow, and we will see a daytime high of 24. Saturday, a mix of sun and cloud. There is a risk of a thunderstorm in the afternoon and evening. 10 to 15 millimeters of rain is expected, and we'll see a daytime high of 25, feeling more like 30.
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0: Now, Moose Weather.
11: Mainly sunny skies this afternoon, high of 23. Clear skies overnight, and the temperature will dip down to 19. More sunny skies are on the way tomorrow, and we will see a daytime high of 24. Saturday, a mix of sun and cloud. There is a risk of a thunderstorm in the afternoon and evening. 10 to 15 millimeters of rain is expected, and we'll see a daytime high of 25, feeling more like 30.
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1: 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For the Muskoka Lakes, Lake of Bays, up through Bancroft and Halliburton, light and variable winds today, tonight, and tomorrow. Waves less than half a meter, water temperature 22 degrees. Fair skies, absolutely gorgeous. Port Carling locks open 8 a.m. until 7 p.m. For Georgian Bay, northwest winds 10 knots. They'll increase west 15 this evening, diminishing to light overnight, and southeast 10 knots Friday near noon. Waves 1/2 to 1 meter, subsiding to half a meter or less overnight. Water temperature 20 to 23 degrees. 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
13: Now, Moose weather.
14: Mainly sunny skies this afternoon, high of 23. Clear skies overnight, and the temperature will dip down to 19. More sunny skies are on the way tomorrow, and we will see a daytime high of 24. Saturday, a mix of sun and cloud. There is a risk of a thunderstorm in the afternoon and evening. 10 to 15 millimeters of rain is expected, and we'll see a daytime high of 25, feeling more like 30.
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0: My name is Kenny, and I hope you are enjoying the final curtain, the hip, 10 years later. The one thing about Gord Downie we can say is he was weird, but he was cool weird. You know what I mean? He was our weird guy on stage. Those rants that Gord would go on were just epic.
1: I know, it's all just first blurts, and he who has nothing to do with it deserves it, and you don't just flirt. Love is a first. I just flirt. I know it's got nothing to do with deserves it. It's just, you don't just flirt. Love is a curse. Love is a curse. In what context would it work? Certainly not on Valentine's Day. Love is a curse.
0: Did anybody know what Gord was trying to tell us there? He was a poet. He was a legend. He was Canadian. We're celebrating today. It's the final curtain, the hip, 10 years later.

0: The final curtain, the hip 10 years later, the songs that defined a Canadian generation. Returns after this.
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12: Now, Moose weather.
13: Mainly sunny skies this afternoon, high of 23. Clear skies overnight, and the temperature will dip down to 19. More sunny skies are on the way tomorrow, and we will see a daytime high of 24. Saturday, a mix of sun and cloud. There is a risk of a thunderstorm in the afternoon and evening. 10 to 15 millimeters of rain is expected, and we'll see a daytime high of 25, feeling more like 30.
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2: Good afternoon. I'm Andrew Mendler. A St. Catharines man is dead after a pickup truck rolled over on Clear Lake Road in the municipality of Whitestone. According to West Parry Sound OPP, officers responded to the single vehicle collision at approximately 10 p.m. last night. Police say the driver, a 33-year-old St. Catharines man, was pronounced dead at the scene. A passenger was transported to hospital with minor injuries. A police investigation is ongoing with assistance from the OPP Traffic Incident Management Enforcement Team. Police say Clear Lake Road was closed in both directions and reopened to traffic shortly before 9 a.m. this morning. Anyone who may have witnessed the collision is asked to contact West Parry Sound OPP. The West Parry Sound Health Center is once again in gridlock due to higher than normal patient volumes. A gridlock means all inpatient beds at the hospital are full, preventing emergency department patients from being moved to a bed, leading to overcrowding and delays. The hospital enacted its gridlock policy shortly after 7 a.m. this morning. Officials say patients may be cared for in overflow areas, including staying in the emergency department or moving into the ambulatory care department or family waiting rooms. Wait times may also be longer than usual. Current estimated wait times can be found on the hospital's online tracker at WPSHC.com. There will be a short delay on the Wasauksing Swing Bridge tomorrow. That's according to First Nation Administration, who say the swing bridge will have an approximate 20-minute delay as they are receiving a portable for the school. Officials say the portable is estimated to arrive between 10 and 11 a.m. The Federation of Northern Ontario Municipalities says several priorities affecting our northern communities were advanced at this year's AMO conference. FNOM says they met with provincial ministers, parliamentary assistants, and federal officials discussing northern highways, policing costs, healthcare, homelessness, mental health, and more. President Dave Plourd says Highways 11 and 17 are vital national transportation corridors that connect our communities and support mining, forestry, manufacturing, and trade. He says though the province's investment is significant, making the highways safer and more reliable can't be the responsibility of Ontario alone, and the feds must recognize their national importance and become a full funding partner.
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2: In Moose Sports, the Toronto Blue Jays beat the Tampa Bay Rays 5-1 this afternoon to win their seventh straight series. Daz Cameron hit a home run for the Jays, while Brandon Valenzuela and Kaz Okamoto had doubles. Toronto will travel to the Bronx tomorrow to open up a three-game set against the New York Yankees. In the CFL, Ottawa visits Montreal. The Red Blacks are 0-9 this season and have 15 straight losses dating back to last year. In NFL preseason, Las Vegas is in Houston, and the Los Angeles Chargers host the San Francisco 49ers.
0: Now, Moose weather.
2: Clear skies tonight, and the temperature will dip down to an overnight low of 19 degrees. More sunny skies are on the way tomorrow, and we will see a daytime high of 24. Saturday, a mix of sun and cloud. There is a risk of a thunderstorm in the afternoon and evening. 10 to 15 millimeters of rain is expected. Daytime high, 25. Feeling more like 30.
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0: The Final Curtain, The Hip, 10 years later.
1: I do know that I'm planning on, you know, having a beginning and a middle and an end and finishing somewhere. I'm trying to be cognizant of composition. So when I'm, you know, up there, it doesn't, weird, goofy rants. And that's all that, it just stops there. I'm like, well, you know, there's something at work here. Like I'm trying things. And on stage, it all makes sense in terms of music and dance. Like I love dance as an expressive form, being able to express yourself in that way. I like the image of a band going up there to play. We're not here, we're just here to get paid. So yeah, we're just up here, but we're here, mm-hmm. You know. And we don't think that you're not on the way. You know, that you're a fly-in, fly-out community, and that you know, we're here to play.

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1: When we get on stage, there's nothing else like it. It's like, for me, it's like standing in front of a jet. And I can get loud, but it's always exciting. And I couldn't find that anywhere else, no matter what I did. I couldn't find that feeling. I couldn't replace it, so if it was to stop tomorrow, I'd have to get my head around life without that. And I don't want to do that.
2: The Final Curtain, The Hip, 10 years later. The songs that defined a Canadian generation. Returns after this.
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14: Clear skies tonight, and the temperature will dip down to an overnight low of 19 degrees. More sunny skies are on the way tomorrow, and we will see a daytime high of 24. Saturday, a mix of sun and cloud. There is a risk of a thunderstorm in the afternoon and evening. 10 to 15 millimeters of rain is expected. Daytime high, 25, feeling more like 30.
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0: Hey, it's Kenny. We're calling the show The Final Curtain, The Hip, 10 years later, and I hope you're enjoying it. Hope you're enjoying the songs. They're going to be made available on vinyl, which is pretty cool. Now, if you ever hang around a radio station, lots of cool people are in and out, right? We had a guy named Nathan. He came in. He was going to be recording a commercial, and I heard his Australian accent, and I said, hey, we're doing this Tragically Hip special. I should ask. Growing up in Australia, The Hip, what's the deal?
1: They were known, like a lot of people knew, like when the songs came on, they'd be like, oh, like they knew the song, but they didn't know the origins of the band and stuff like that. But like my wife's big into them. So when she came to Australia, she was just playing Tragically Hip constantly, you know. So it just, all their friend group got into it. And then suddenly, you know, heaps of different people downloading the albums and stuff. So, yeah, in my circle, it was really well known.
0: They were global, and we have to give Nathan's wife, a Canadian girl, credit for spreading the word of the Tragically Hip in Australia. More of your stories and some awesome songs coming up on The Final Curtain, The Hip, 10 years later.
2: The Final Curtain, The Hip, 10 years later. The songs that defined a Canadian generation. Returns after this.
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14: Clear skies tonight, and the temperature will dip down to an overnight low of 19 degrees. More sunny skies are on the way tomorrow, and we will see a daytime high of 24. Saturday, a mix of sun and cloud. There is a risk of a thunderstorm in the afternoon and evening. 10 to 15 millimeters of rain is expected. Daytime high, 25. Feeling more like 30.
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16: You know, and all these sort of provisions were made for me. And I got to wear what, you know, just my every fantasy I'd ever had for a show was coming true. So do the show. I think they tune in thinking, what am I going to see? not like how bad's he gonna be or what. Well, maybe a bit of everything, a bit of, oh, I love that band, or I saw them once, or what's the singer gonna, I don't know. But what I definitely prepared for was tune in, and I'm gonna, in the first 30 seconds, you're gonna see that this ain't about that.

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1: We knew the songs very well, which is what kids do. And we went in and knocked them out in 10 days, which gave it up, which is what I always prefer to do, because you can become very estranged from your own process, you know, where you actually don't know how to make a record. You're relying on other people.
2: Right.
1: But it kind of worked entirely because I went in and was able to, in the performance, just give it all the emotional oomph, the rafter scratching emotion that I really needed and wanted for it, for these songs. And I just thought, I'm not going to conserve, I'm not going to leave anything on the table, I'm just going to use it all up and pack it with all those feelings I have of love for my friends and my bandmates and people that supported us, our friends, here and gone. And I just really wanted it to be that, be ample and grateful in every way, which is two words I'm fond of. And I wanted it to show.

0: The final curtain, the hip 10 years later, the songs that defined a Canadian generation, returns after this.
1: Live from the MikeParrySoundNow.com newsroom, this is Moose News.
2: Good afternoon, I'm Andrew Mendler. A St. Catharines man is dead after a pickup truck rolled over on Clear Lake Road in the municipality of Whitestone. According to West Parry Sound OPP, officers responded to the single vehicle collision at approximately 10 p.m. last night. Police say the driver, a 33-year-old St. Catharines man, was pronounced dead at the scene. A passenger was transported to hospital with minor injuries. A police investigation is ongoing with assistance from the OPP Traffic Incident Management Enforcement Team. Police say Clear Lake Road was closed in both directions and reopened to traffic shortly before 9 a.m. this morning. Anyone who may have witnessed the collision is asked to contact West Parry Sound OPP. The West Parry Sound Health Center is once again in gridlock due to higher than normal patient volumes. A gridlock means all inpatient beds at the hospital are full, preventing emergency department patients from being moved to a bed, leading to overcrowding and delays. The hospital enacted its gridlock policy shortly after 7 a.m. this morning. Officials say patients may be cared for in overflow areas, including staying in the emergency department or moving into the ambulatory care department or family waiting rooms. Wait times may also be longer than usual. Current estimated wait times can be found on the hospital's online tracker at WPSHC.com. There will be a short delay on the Wasauksing Swing Bridge tomorrow. That's according to First Nation Administration, who say the swing bridge will have an approximate 20-minute delay as they are receiving a portable for the school. Officials say the portable is estimated to arrive between 10 and 11 a.m. The Federation of Northern Ontario Municipalities says several priorities affecting our northern communities were advanced at this year's AMO conference. FNOM says they met with provincial ministers, parliamentary assistants, and federal officials discussing northern highways, policing costs, healthcare, homelessness, mental health, and more. President Dave Plourde says Highways 11 and 17 are vital national transportation corridors that connect our communities and support mining, forestry, manufacturing, and trade. He says though the province's investment is significant, making the highways safer and more reliable can't be the responsibility of Ontario alone, and the feds must recognize their national importance and become a full funding partner. In Moose Sports, the Toronto Blue Jays beat the Tampa Bay Rays 5-1 this afternoon to win their seventh straight series. Daz Cameron hit a home run for the Jays, while Brandon Valenzuela and Kaz Okamoto had doubles. Toronto will travel to the Bronx tomorrow to open up a three-game set against the New York Yankees. In the CFL, Ottawa visits Montreal. The Red Blacks are 0-9 this season and have 15 straight losses dating back to last year. In NFL preseason, Las Vegas is in Houston, and the Los Angeles Chargers host the San Francisco 49ers.
1: Now, Moose weather.
2: Clear skies tonight, and the temperature will dip down to an overnight low of 19 degrees. More sunny skies are on the way tomorrow, and we will see a daytime high of 24. Saturday, a mix of sun and cloud. There is a risk of a thunderstorm in the afternoon and evening. 10 to 15 millimeters of rain is expected. Daytime high, 25. Feeling more like 30.
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1: Now, Moose weather.
10: Clear skies tonight, and the temperature will dip down to an overnight low of 19 degrees. More sunny skies are on the way tomorrow, and we will see a daytime high of 24. Saturday, a mix of sun and cloud. There is a risk of a thunderstorm in the afternoon and evening. 10 to 15 millimeters of rain is expected. Daytime high, 25. Feeling more like 30.
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7: Clear skies tonight, and the temperature will dip down to an overnight low of 19 degrees. More sunny skies are on the way tomorrow, and we will see a daytime high of 24. Saturday, a mix of sun and cloud. There is a risk of a thunderstorm in the afternoon and evening. 10 to 15 millimeters of rain is expected. Daytime high, 25, feeling more like 30.
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4: Now, Moose Weather.
5: Clear skies tonight, and the temperature will dip down to an overnight low of 19 degrees. More sunny skies are on the way tomorrow, and we will see a daytime high of 24. Saturday, a mix of sun and cloud. There is a risk of a thunderstorm in the afternoon and evening. 10 to 15 millimeters of rain is expected. Daytime high, 25, feeling more like 30.
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0: Now, Moose weather.
10: Clear skies tonight, and the temperature will dip down to an overnight low of 19 degrees. More sunny skies are on the way tomorrow, and we will see a daytime high of 24. Saturday, a mix of sun and cloud. There is a risk of a thunderstorm in the afternoon and evening. 10 to 15 millimeters of rain is expected. Daytime high, 25. Feeling more like 30.
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2: Now, Moose Weather.
3: Clear skies tonight, and the temperature will dip down to an overnight low of 19 degrees. More sunny skies are on the way tomorrow, and we will see a daytime high of 24. Saturday, a mix of sun and cloud. There is a risk of a thunderstorm in the afternoon and evening. 10 to 15 millimeters of rain is expected. Daytime high, 25. Feeling more like 30.
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